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Radio, il est 3h. Small hours in the morning. 2h, 6h du matin. 2 in the morning, 6 in the morning on Chrono Radio.

No one to talk with, all by myself. 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
1: After I've had my last cigarette, when the night is as black as the night's gonna get, well, I'm still wide awake, 'cause I still can't forget.

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1: Sunny. Yesterday my life was filled with rain. 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

But oh, what do you do to me? 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
1: Pardon me, do you have change for a quarter? I gotta make a phone call. Thank you. 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
1: 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That's all we want to do. 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